show, applause for all the performers tonight, and ladies and gentlemen, especially Israel Papavivola.

You're a wonderful audience. You are fabulous. You're the best. No question about it. You're the best. Only in New

you know, I get in these moods and the way you know how it is. And I'm very glad I'm

It's like when a man and a woman becomes one. And the only real way you can do that, baby, is when you make it love to each other. When you reach that super feeling when you make it love, it's like in another world.